0: To be African is beautiful. To be African is a privilege.
1: It represents hard work. It represents being able to stand on your own.
2: And respecting other cultures as well.
3: It's about promoting African heritage.
4: We are all Africans. Let's come together so that we can have a formidable force.
0: Our cultures interlink with one another.
3: And by standing together and embracing one another, you know, there's power in unity.
4: It is time to cut off this issue of xenophobia.
5: I stand for African unity. I stand for promoting unity in Africa because
6: there are many opportunities
0: to be whatever you want to be.
6: Africa is one of the most important continents.
5: Because if we can come together as one, we will be able to actually build a better Africa, the new Africa for the future.
3: And if we unite our hearts and our minds together and we go forward, we will conquer.
7: So let us all arise and be proudly African.
1: Being an African is who I am right now.
7: I'm proudly African. I love Africa.
2: Wishing you all a very happy Africa Month.
5: One love.
8: Africa.
9: This is an OY.

0: To be African is beautiful. To be African is a privilege.
1: It represents hard work. It represents being able to stand on your own.
2: And respecting other cultures as well.
3: It's about promoting African heritage.
4: We are all Africans. Let's come together so that we can have a formidable force.
0: Our cultures interlink with one another.
5: And by standing together and embracing one another, you know, there's power in unity.
4: It is time to cut off this issue of xenophobia.
6: I stand for African unity. I stand for promoting unity in Africa because
7: there are many opportunities
0: to be whatever you want to be.
7: Africa is one of the most important continents.
6: Because if we can come together as one, we will be able to actually build a better Africa, the new Africa for the future.
5: And if we unite our hearts and our minds together and we go forward, we will conquer.
8: So let us all arise and be proudly African.
1: Being an African is who I am right now.
8: I'm proudly African. I love Africa.
2: Wishing you all a very happy Africa Month.
6: One love.
9: Eska.
10: Yawa yane.
11: 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I was in Coco, there's some combs of Coco in the hammer. I got some cook, I do that cover. Doesn't go cover, I got one, hey, go there or Tashu, Taisha good name, man. No man, not a Michigan, I get a no Google cloak, and I get a Google monk, and quacky cock and call me. No, Miss Alcus, and say, what come? That I. No, I ain't name, man. 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I got a mushu. I got a good at him again. Has she got a show? I'm going to have gone from Dog. So I got gone from Dunk as a quay. We just think I would die. I come get up, Mumma. I come get up, Mumma. I got Mumma. I got get us so clean and what I got, Mumma. 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That's a cocoa name. So go back on that. 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I'm going to clean that. 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
9: Yeah, we clear the matchaka caragon.

0: To be African is beautiful. To be African is a privilege.
1: It represents hard work. It represents being able to stand on your own
2: and respecting other cultures as well.
3: It's about promoting African heritage.
4: We are all Africans. Let's come together so that we can have a formidable force.
0: Our cultures interlink with one another.
5: And by standing together and embracing one another, you know, there's power in unity.
4: It is time to cut off this issue of xenophobia.
6: I stand for African unity. I stand for promoting unity in Africa because
7: there are many opportunities
0: to be whatever you want to be.
7: Africa is one of the most important continents.
6: Because if we can come together as one, we will be able to actually build a better Africa, the new Africa for the future.
5: And if we unite our hearts and our minds together and we go forward, we will conquer.
8: So let us all arise and be proudly African.
1: Being an African is who I am right now.
8: I'm proudly African. I love Africa.
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1: It represents hard work. It represents being able to stand on your own.
2: And respecting other cultures as well.
3: It's about promoting African heritage.
4: We are all Africans. Let's come together so that we can have a formidable force.
0: Our cultures interlink with one another.
5: And by standing together and embracing one another, you know, there's power in unity.
4: It is time to cut off this issue of xenophobia.
6: I stand for African unity. I stand for promoting unity in Africa because
7: there are many opportunities
0: to be whatever you want to be.
7: Africa is one of the most important continents.
6: Because if we can come together as one, we will be able to actually build a better Africa, the new Africa for the future.
5: And if we unite our hearts and our minds together and we go forward, we will conquer.
8: So let us all arise and be proudly African.
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8: I'm proudly African. I love Africa.
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2: what?
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2: How about it, Diddy? 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
2: Calacavi shall keep
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0: 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This is Superohe, Faye Franti.
1: Escort.

0: To be African is beautiful. To be African is a privilege.
1: It represents hard work. It represents being able to stand on your own.
2: And respecting other cultures as well.
3: It's about promoting African heritage.
4: We are all Africans. Let's come together so that we can have a formidable force.
0: Our cultures interlink with one another.
5: And by standing together and embracing one another, you know, there's power in unity.
4: It is time to cut off this issue of xenophobia.
6: I stand for African unity. I stand for promoting unity in Africa because
7: there are many opportunities
0: to be whatever you want to be.
7: Africa is one of the most important continents.
6: Because if we can come together as one, we will be able to actually build a better Africa, the new Africa for the future.
5: And if we unite our hearts and our minds together and we go forward, we will conquer.
8: So let us all arise and be proudly African.
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2: The comments I've been getting from the communities, they're claiming that we must be out of the country by the 30th of June because whatever that's going to happen, we don't have to blame them. And also we've been told that, oh, why you're still here, why you're still here. So basically it's the same thing over and over. They ask them why they're still here, you know. That's what I'm here for. Asking for protection from the police and telling them that we've been threatened by the communities. Well, some of us were doing garden work, so we were inside the garden doing our gardens, and then they were just passing and screaming, hey, sis, hey, mama, nizo hamba nini, when you're going back to your countries, so you can leave us the garden for us.
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3: 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As my sister said, it's not easy. It's not easy to just leave your home and come and sleep here because you're feeling not safe at home. So most of our kids right now, they have flu. And the main problem now, we can't even go to the hospital.
4: The reason I'm sleeping with my child here is that I'm not happy. I'm definitely not happy, but I had no choice. I have to sleep with my child here. And now as I'm speaking to you, Inganyam, she's 2 years. She is sick. She has chronically has flu. And the reason that is because why I'm here with her. And there's no way I can go with my child.
0: South Africa ko ehe tshwenye kwa ka ngo le ka tshiku gya organisasi forum in akak o jin butoki gedat satu mandala ka ngo le nka yithi ka ba mko hani khwasam
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5: We are here for our safety. We feel unsafe in the community and in our working place, our trading place. We've been chased away. Some of them, they are now taking over and we've been paying for them even for years to the municipality. Come here to seek for safety from the police. As for now, no, there's no assistance yet.
0: ta moko okodibia tsibisi seka ngehegya tinkangang police age KwaZulu-Natal khona geta angonde ke moko tulusang hi tsibisi se afisa igeta tinkangang ke kangko ikang he tsoing he ke khagde ya koi koi giya he giya police stasi khona gi he akpong oyim
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6: Their complaints here are that they are being victimized, like you said. They are putting fingers at much and much protesters. They are saying that they are being removed from their dwellings and business places. They've opened cases or two of assault, which we are going to investigate. But we have informed them that two wrongs don't make a right. If a case was committed, which is registered now to be investigated, can't be solved by them coming to the police station. And them saying they want to stay here for them to feel safe. This is not an area for them to reside. This is a police station. We agreed with their leaders that they will tell their people to move to where they were staying, of which if they don't, police will move them with the minimum possible.
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11: We've already dealt with the 48 first people. We terminated those contracts who were not in the municipality but had having contracts, and we are busy finalizing the entire investigation. We have been assisted also working with the provincial doctor to revise the organogram. We need to have close to 450 workers. We have over 720 workers. So we are overstaffed.
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11: 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We are doing a deeper investigation as instructed by the minister, and we will be dealing with this matter further.
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12: To be honest, we never heard of any coast workers that are dismissed. We have never seen the list. No list was provided. There's no report of how much did the coast workers cost the municipality and how are they going to cover the money. Because at this point, we have never received any. The number keep on fluctuating. Sometimes they'll say 36, another time they'll say 47.

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2: 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We'll continue to support the work that is being done by the NCR in the intervention on 1397 in the Jowata Local Municipality to uproot corruption and maladministration them.
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3: 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Will not draw a distinction between a payroll fraud and contract employees.
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5: 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But we are only left with 5 months and our term is coming to an end, and council until today has yet to see that list of ghost workers.
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3: 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And the city is of the view that this illegality and unlawfulness must stop with immediate effect.
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4: 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We are waiting for our colleagues from Home Affairs so that we are able to verify.
2: Die burgemeester van Johannesburg, Dara Morero, sê hy wil die weermag en die polisie betrek by toekomstige wetstoepassingsoperasies.
5: We thought we need to reinforce the army, the police and everyone else to help us to deal with this thing. We have communicated with the minister and of course there are certain processes that she has to follow internally and the defense force before they could make a decision. So there's open communication between myself as the mayor and the minister.
2: Uitsprake die Marble Tower saak word vandag in Johannesburgse Hooggeregshof verwag. 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
7: That is not going to be possible. We were asking for the MEC to just give us a lenient time to say, okay, the Mangaung Taxi Association, including Botsabelo, we are giving them the time, maybe 2 years, for their vehicles to be not impounded up until the issues is going to be resolved with the government.
6: Die voorsitter van die Botsabelo skoolvervoervereniging, Lifu Mukauledi, sê hy glo die uitreiking van hul bedryfspermitte word vertraag omdat die departement spesifieke individue bevoordeel. 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
8: We are saying enough is enough. Give us our permits. We've had it for 15 years. But if this 7 days pass, Bloemfontein will burn.
6: Intussen het taxi-operateurs die volgende te sê gehad.
9: Now our vehicles are impounded and it's the middle of the month right now. And we cannot transport children whose parents trusted us to take them. And at the same time, I'm losing something that helped me provide for my children.
10: My brother, what can I say? It affects me a lot because even now when we speak, my car is at Lingau. It was impounded last Thursday. But now, as we speak now, I don't have that amount of 11,500. Also, I'm paying the installments for that vehicle. So it affects me a lot.
6: Die hoofdirekteur vir provinsiale vervoerbedrywighede, Tebogo Ubani, het die griefskrif namens LER Mbalula in ontvangs geneem. Abigail Versace, SIK News, Bloemfontein.
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11: The system has broken down. Those that are leading this municipality, including those that are in opposition, I'm talking about the council as a whole, has actually messed up. They would actually come out now of late and approach citizens, but over things that we had mentioned years ago, that this council needs to be dissolved because it's not delivering what they are supposed to deliver.
6: Die staatsbestuurder van die Mangaung Metro Silomure sê 'n krimpende begroting maak dit moeilik vir die munisipaliteit om dienste aan die hele staat te lewer. Hy moedig inwoners aan om betyds hulle munisipale rekeninge te betaal.
12: Service delivery ain't free. For you to provide services, you must have employees, you must have equipment, you must have all facilities that will ensure that you provide services. So people are not paying what they are supposed to pay. But we are also encouraging people to register as indigents, those that cannot afford. If you are registered as an indigent, it means that there is part of equitable share that will get from National Treasury, the money that will cover those that are indigents.
6: Intussen sê inwoners dat hulle geen noemenswaardige verskil in dienslewering sien sedert die betogings 5 jaar gelede nie. Inwoners kla dat hulle steeds sukkel met rioolstortings en nie voldoende sanitasiegeriewe het nie.
13: They advertise posts, but when we apply, they tell us that they have been frozen. We then ask ourselves, how are they frozen?
9: We are struggling as residents. We don't have houses, we don't have toilets, and our place is dirty. We are living at a place filled with sewer spillages and roads full of potholes. After the 2021 shutdown, we still don't have jobs, but positions are always advertised. We even applied last year and we are still not hired.
6: Die beweging sal 'n burgerlike handves onderteken om sy verbintenis tot etiese en gemeenskapsleierskap te herbevestig. Abigail Versace, SIK News, Bloemfontein.
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15: 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Die Here is goed. Colin is laughing because he's listening to me speak Afrikaans here.
14: Jy kan dit net mooi enige taal praat wat vir jou uitdrukking kan gee vir hy Moses.
15: 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You know, who grew up poor and to receive the highest honor from his president and the nation is the proudest moment for me. I'm proud to be South African, and more importantly, I'm very happy that I've been recognized and I've been seen, because, you know, this is an amazing day.
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14: Ja.
15: Ja, music transcends politics. It transcends language. It brings the world together, and I'm grateful to God for the gift that he's given me to allow me to travel the world and to allow me to use my voice and my platform to bring awareness of my country, of the struggle, of my struggles, and bring unity wherever I go, make people happy, and also transforming the minds of people that, you know, we in South Africa are resilient people, we are a proud nation, and I want to make the gullet guys proud back home. You know, we are, let's say, was this ham, was this bushes, my, yeah, the bushes are no water clay, no. 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
14: Maar as jy kyk na die ander name van musikante, Kippy Moeketsi, Blue Notes legende Johnny Deani, komponist Dr. Trevor Jones, driemalige Grammy wenner Wouter Kellerman, Jonathan Butler, Kwaito baanbreker Oskido. 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
15: 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And what a proud day. What a proud moment. You know, I'm flying to Cape Town right now to go home to my family, and I'm excited, man.
14: Ek het beloof ek gaan jou nie lank ophou nie, want ek weet jy wil by jou familie uitkom, maar dis maklik om Suid-Afrika sleg te praat, om sy toekoms te verdoem as ons kyk na van die aardige goed wat wel hier aan die gang is op 'n daaglikse basis. 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
15: Dit is een ding wat ons nooit moet doen nie. 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We mustn't give up. We mustn't give up on each other. We must always maintain our humanity and show our humanity towards others, whether you're rich or poor, whether you're colored or black or white, whatever. We should always show our humanity. We are a proud people. We are resilient people. We're filled with talent, gifts. And as long, you know, we should use our gifts and our platforms to help each other, to help the world, to help those that are struggling, marginalized, and that's my message. You know, never look down on your country or speak negative about your country, because you know what, all over the world things are bad. You know, It's not just like South Africa is the only place that's got issues. The whole world's got issues. I live in the United States. They got issues. Lots of issues. It's almost like, you know, they're reversing the clock. When we, with 30 years of democracy moving forward, I think we must always be proud of our country, proud of who we are, and proud of what we fought for. And also, most importantly, we should not stop telling our story to our children and our children's children. We got to continue to keep telling our story. That's the most important thing to me. That's what I do in the U.S. I tell my story. I tell the story about how I grew up, how difficult things were, what a country it was when I was a boy, you know, and that to me is everything. Your story is everything.

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0: To be African is beautiful. To be African is a privilege.
1: It represents hard work. It represents being able to stand on your own
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3: It's about promoting African heritage.
4: We are all Africans. Let's come together so that we can have a formidable force.
0: Our cultures interlink with one another.
5: And by standing together and embracing one another, you know, there's power in unity.
4: It is time to cut off this issue of xenophobia.
6: I stand for African unity. I stand for promoting unity in Africa because
7: there are many opportunities
0: to be whatever you want to be.
7: Africa is one of the most important continents.
6: Because if we can come together as one, we will be able to actually build a better Africa, the new Africa for the future.
5: And if we unite our hearts and our minds together and we go forward, we will conquer.
8: So let us all arise and be proudly African.
1: Being an African is who I am right now.
8: I'm proudly African. I love Africa.
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0: Ritten Siaveng, oh, Tahono Neha, if a Mekamakas Katamoni take if you come out of Iran Derta, Munitan Yehua, no MEC, a Tara, and the Angletetua without like Utrasakon as Taket and Quenatikate, when Tamahitio Tekuntra. Good afternoon and welcome to XKFM. In our studio today, we are talking about a major milestone for rural development and food security in our province. More than 150 subsistence and emerging farmers from the Francis Barth district are graduating after completing intensive accredited training through the Northern Cape Agriculture and Kibuta. Joining us to highlight this massive achievement is the MEC for Agriculture, Environmental Affairs, Rural Development and Land Reform, Mr. Lebogang Motlapeng. Good afternoon, MEC, and welcome to XKFM.
1: Good afternoon, my brother, and good afternoon to your listeners.
0: MEC, this graduation in this France Barth district is actually part of a much larger province-wide initiative. Please tell us about the bigger picture behind these celebrations.
1: Thank you so much. Once again, good afternoon to you and your listeners. Like you rightfully say, this is a milestone for the province. Not only for Francis Barth, but like you said, we are starting with the first graduates from Francis Barth, about 150 subsistence and emerging farmers. It is part of a much broader provincial program aimed at strengthening agriculture, food security, and rural development across the Northern Cape. You will know that agriculture is one of the key pillars of society in the sense that it ensures food security, but also it is also one of the biggest contributors to employment opportunities, both in the province and in the country. So this cohort that graduated today is out of the 636 province-wide, and the rest of them will be graduating as we visit the various provinces. And through the department and the CASP program, we invested about 3.5 million into the farmer training during the previous financial year. And our goal is to really to build stronger farmers, ensure that we enhance their skills, and also make sure that we mentor them through practical support so that they can also become sustainable and commercially viable producers in the province and also in the country.
0: That is a significant number of skilled individuals entering the sector. What exactly did this training focus on, and how does it help a regular, everyday farmer?
1: Yes, thank you so much. The training was very practical, for lack of a better word, one can say it's very practical and directly linked to the real challenges that farmers are facing on a daily basis. Farmers receive this training in areas such as animal health and biosecurity, crop pest and disease control, soil fertility, poultry production, hydroponic systems, food processing, and even welding skills that will actually support agricultural infrastructure. You know, agriculture, by its very nature, has got a lot of infrastructure. For example, you will need your handling facilities where you can, work on your animals, and that in itself needs some artisan skills. Like, for example, welding is one of the primary skills that you will need to have such. So for the everyday farmer, this means better productivity and also reduced losses, because they are then in a position to buy some of the equipment and then work on those handling facilities themselves. And with the knowledge that they will acquire, it will really make their overheads much cheaper if they really dwell deeper into your farming activities or into the farming sector.
0: MEC, these training programs are fully accredited. Why is that official recognition so important for emerging farmers?
1: Look, accreditation is very important because these are nationally recognized qualification, by the way, your NQF level 2 to 4. So it's not accreditation, through a back door. It's nationally recognized qualifications. And these certificates do not only provide knowledge, they formally recognize the competencies farmers have gained. Remember, in an event where you are to benefit from any, let's say, banking institutions. They will definitely want to know what skills are you possessing, whether they are not throwing their money into a river. So you know, showing or displaying the capacities that we have in terms of the knowledge in farming will also be one of the factors that they will consider in the applications. But also, it gives emerging farmers credibility and confidence to say we know, we have learned about it. But further than that, it also given the fact that we are a modern, growing, and successful province, it becomes very important that we also learn the new trades. You know, indigenous knowledge is very important, but at the point you also need to go move with the times. So it will improve their opportunities to access further training, funding, support, partnerships, and participation in formal agricultural programs. So in simple terms, it helps position them for long-term growth within the agricultural sector.
0: MEC, I know many subsistence and emerging farmers listening right now are inspired. They want this training. How can our listeners apply for the next intake of the Northern Cape Agriculture Incubator?
1: Yes, I think the farmers can apply through their local Department of Agriculture offices, because we have offices in our district. So they can engage directly, or they can, if not, they can actually engage directly with agricultural extension officers. Remember, we have extension practitioners who are employed by the department who provide service and support to our farmers. So extension officers work closely with farming communities and help to identify whatever needs training that they need, and also identify suitable candidates for this program. So we encourage interested farmers to stay connected with departmental announcements, because we will also, on our social media platforms, make announcements and give further information as to how they can access these farmers and possibly give the contact numbers and also location of the offices, so that they are in a position to visit the offices if they can. But in an event where they can't, they can always call the extension farmers, who will then come to their areas to assess the needs that they have, and then that report will then be consolidated and submitted to the department, which will then make a decision in terms of how the training will take place.
0: What are the requirements to qualify, and who are you looking for exactly?
1: Like I said at the beginning, the program mainly targets subsistence and small-scale and emerging farmers who are actively involved or interested in agriculture and committed to improving their farming operations. We are also looking for individuals who are willing to learn, who are very disciplined, who will apply the skills practically and contribute to food security and rural development within their communities. Because the subsistence farmer will also play a pivotal role in ensuring that there is food security through their food gardens. But also, the department also works to ensure that the opportunities reach farmers across all districts, including youth, women, and rural communities. So I think everybody who is really interested will have to, like I said, to contact our extension officers or our offices, who will then make an assessment. And then upon completion of the assessment, then a decision will be made, and then the training will commence.
0: It sounds like a sustainable recipe for rural development. MEC Motlapeng, thank you so much for your time today, and congratulations to all 636 graduates across the province.
1: Thank you so much, and congratulations once again to our graduates. And like I said, the department remains committed to empowering our farmers and strengthening agriculture across the Northern Cape.
0: That was the Northern Cape MEC for Agriculture, Mr. Lebogang Motlapeng, speaking about the agricultural graduation taking place in the Francis Baard district. Stay tuned to XKFM for more of your lunchtime news. azite mono te on ekaudzi ya kweta ukheria tek ezit an onyo karakteroni sa kienkara te esikate mono dangwe awo hatsara aninzak etekwe MEC takite na 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
1: It represents hard work. It represents being able to stand on your own
2: and respecting other cultures as well.
3: It's about promoting African heritage.
4: We are all Africans. Let's come together so that we can have a formidable force.
0: Our cultures interlink with one another.
3: And by standing together and embracing one another, you know, there's power in unity.
4: It is time to cut off this issue of xenophobia.
5: I stand for African unity. I stand for promoting unity in Africa because
6: there are many opportunities
0: to be whatever you want to be.
6: Africa is one of the most important continents.
5: Because if we can come together as one, we will be able to actually build a better Africa, the new Africa for the future.
3: And if we unite our hearts and our minds together and we go forward, we will conquer.
7: So let us all arise and be proudly African.
1: Being an African is who I am right now.
7: I'm proudly African. I love Africa.
2: Wishing you all a very happy Africa Month.

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3: 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And the city is of the view that this illegality and unlawfulness must stop with immediate effect.
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4: 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We are waiting for our colleagues from Home Affairs so that we are able to verify.
2: Die burgemeester van Johannesburg, Dara Morero, sê hy wil die weermag en die polisie betrek by toekomstige wetstoepassingsoperasies.
5: We thought we need to reinforce the army, the police and everyone else to help us to deal with this thing. We have communicated with the minister and of course there are certain processes that she has to follow internally at the defense force before they could make a decision. So there's open communication between myself as the mayor and the minister.
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8: While the NHI Act does not explicitly mention cons, the court case provides a fundamental precedent that goes against one of the key pillars of the NHI, which is to entirely centralize the healthcare and limit medical health practitioners' right to trade. The Constitutional Court affirmed this right, noting the importance of balancing the rights.
6: Die Action SA lid Dr. Gosile Tlape meen die regering moet daarop fokus om mediese se werksomstandighede te verbeter.
9: Action SA welcomes the Constitutional Court judgment on the Certificate of Need and Provisions of the National Health Act. We would encourage the government to concentrate more on coordination than control and improving the working conditions of employees so that people can choose to work in underserviced environments.
6: Ander het gereflekteer op die feit dat die hofbeslissing slegte nuus vir talle Suid-Afrikaners is. Hier is Naledi Chirwa Mpongose van die EFF en die MKP-lid Patrick Matubatse.
10: We believe that the continued concentration of specialists in private hospitals and advanced medical infrastructure in wealthy urban spaces is itself a violation of the dignity and the rights of poor black communities. So special justice remains central to this matter. Access to healthcare is still determined by race, class and geography, and those are some of the things that at the fundamental level, at the policy level, the government of the day must be able to display how they plan to resolve this issue.
11: The bigger issue here is that this means for ordinary South Africans will still have to travel hundreds of kilometers for healthcare while quality services remain concentrated in wealthy areas. This judgment is not just a legal matter, it is real consequences for the poor who struggle to access healthcare.
6: Die voorsitter van die komitee, Faith Mutambi, sê hulle sal binnekort die minister van gesondheid inroep om die impak van die hofuitspraak te verduidelik.
12: The need for meaningful and sustainable transformative intervention within the health sector remains urgent and undisputed. As the committee, then, we acknowledge that the impugned provisions were intended to advance a more equitable distribution of healthcare services and improve planning and resource allocation throughout the country. However, the Constitutional Court identified critical shortcomings in the legislative framework, including the absence of adequate safeguards and the conferral of overly broad discretionary powers on administrative authorities.
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14: The system has broken down. Those that are leading this municipality including those that are in opposition, I'm talking about the council as a whole, has actually messed up. They would actually come out now of late and approach citizens, but over things that we had mentioned years ago, that this council needs to be dissolved because it's not delivering what they are supposed to deliver.
13: Die staatsbestuurder van die Mangaung Metro, Silomure, sê 'n krimpende begroting maak dit moeilik vir die munisipaliteit om dienste aan die hele staat te lewer. Hy moedig inwoners aan om betyds hulle munisipale rekeninge te betaal.
15: Service delivery ain't free. For you to provide services, you must have employees, you must have equipment, you must have all facilities that will ensure that you provide services. So people are not paying what they are supposed to pay. But we are also encouraging people to register as indigents, those that cannot afford. If you are registered as an indigent, it means that there is part of equitable share that will get from National Treasury, the money that will cover those that are indigents.
13: Intussen sê inwoners dat hulle geen noemenswaardige verskil in dienslewering sien sedert die betogings 5 jaar gelede nie. Inwoners kla dat hulle steeds sukkel met rioolstortings en nie voldoende sanitasiegeriewe het nie.
14: They advertise posts, but when we apply, they tell us that they have been frozen. We then ask ourselves, how are they frozen?
16: We are struggling as residents. We don't have houses, we don't have toilets, and our place is dirty. We are living at a place filled with sewer spillages and roads full of potholes. After the 2021 shutdown, we still don't have jobs, but positions are always advertised. We even applied last year and we are still not hired.
13: Die beweging sal 'n burgerlike handves onderteken om sy verbintenis tot etiese en gemeenskapsleierskap te herbevestig. Abigail Versace, SIK News, Bloemfontein.
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22: The comments I've been getting from the community is they're claiming that we must be out of the country by the 30th of June because whatever that's going to happen, we don't have to blame them. And also we've been told that, oh, why you're still here, why you're still here. So basically it's the same thing over and over. They ask me why they're still here. That's what I'm here for. Asking for protection from the police and telling them that we're being threatened by the communities. Well, some of us, we're doing garden work. So we're inside the garden doing our gardens. And then they were just passing and screaming, hey, sis, hey, mama, nizohamba nini, when you're going back to your country, so you can leave us the garden for us.
21: Ook 'n burger van die DRK, Arija Awezia, en nog 'n buitelander en 'n ma van 5 kinders, Leanne Sefu, sê die situasie is veral traumaties vir hulle kinders.
23: It's not easy to just leave your home and come and sleep here because you're feeling not safe at home. So most of our kids right now, they have flu. And the main problem now, we can't even go to the hospital.
24: The reason of me sleeping with my child here is that I'm not happy. I'm definitely not happy, but I had no choice. I have to sleep with my child here. And now as I'm speaking to you, Inganyam, she's 2 years. She is sick. She has permanently has flu. And the reason that is because why I'm here with her. And there's no way I can go with my child.
21: Die voorsitter van die Forum vir die Suid-Afrikaanse Immigrante Organisasie, Jean Butoki, eis dat die Suid-Afrikaanse regering ingryp.
25: We are here for our safety. We feel unsafe in the community and in our working place, our trading place. We've been chased away. Some of them, they are now taking over and we've been paying for them even for years to the municipality. Come here to seek for safety from the police. As for now, no, there's no assistance yet.
21: Die polisie in KwaZulu-Natal ondersoek die beweringe. Die groep sê hulle vrees om terug te keer na hulle onderskeie gemeenskappe. Die verslag is saamgestel deur Kalisaki Mbense. Ek is Esther Clark vir SAK News.
26: Besibisi ngumke podcast true women ngato ONA year o he asanga enebake akakhisimi Exka FM ke vegan yachon asa morsani ki echi ke boriku taji ke navegan yachon atani asa kawisi si ke moriki kayan kalukule ko anhi agia asa thun ke SBC ke podcast sbcnews.com akon ya ki kanak sam
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3: 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Die Here is goed. 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
3: 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So, I got to tell you man, I'm not bad for a little boy from Belgravia State. You know, who grew up poor and to receive the highest honor from his president and the nation is the proudest moment for me. I'm proud to be South African. And more importantly, I'm very happy that I've been recognized and I've been seen because, you know, this is an amazing day.
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2: Yeah.
3: Ja, music transcends politics. It transcends language. It brings the world together. And I'm grateful to God for the gift that he's given me to allow me to travel the world and to allow me to use my voice and my platform to bring awareness of my country, of the struggle, of my struggles, and bring unity wherever I go, make people happy, and also transforming the minds of people that, you know, we in South Africa are resilient people. We are a proud nation. And I want to make the gullet guys proud back home. You know, we are, let's say, was this ham, was this bushes, my, yeah, the bushes had no water clay, no. So, I let my no stall blade, no. The haters, but no. Die wat nou hate, maar nou stil bly nou.
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3: 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And what a proud day, what a proud moment. You know, I'm flying to Cape Town right now to go home to my family, and I'm excited, man.
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3: Dit is een ding wat ons nooit moet doen nie. 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We mustn't give up. We mustn't give up on each other. We must always maintain our humanity and show our humanity towards others, whether you're rich or poor, whether you're colored or black or white, whatever. We should always show our humanity. We are a proud people. We are resilient people. We're filled with talent, gifts. And as long, you know, we should use our gifts and our platforms to help each other, to help the world, to help those that are struggling, marginalized. And that's my message, you know. Never look down on your country or speak negative about your country, because you know what? All over the world, things are bad. You know, it's not just like South Africa is the only place that's got issues. The whole world's got issues. I live in the United States. They got issues, lots of issues. It's almost like, you know, they're reversing the clock. When we, with 30 years of democracy moving forward, I think we must always be proud of our country, proud of who we are, and proud of what we fought for. And also, most importantly, we should not stop telling our story to our children and our children's children. We got to continue to keep telling our story. That's the most important thing to me. That's what I do in the U.S. I tell my story. I tell the story about how I grew up, how difficult things were, what a country it was when I was a boy. You know, and that to me is everything, is everything. Your story is everything.
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5: That is not going to be possible. We were asking for the MEC to just give us a lenient time to say, okay, the Mangaung Taxi Association, including Botsabelo, we are giving them the time, maybe 2 years, for their vehicles to be not impounded up until the issue is going to be resolved with the government.
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6: We are saying enough is enough. Give us our permits. We've had it for 15 years. But if these 7 days pass, Bloemfontein will burn.
4: Intussen het taxi-operateurs die volgende te sê gehad.
7: Now our vehicles are impounded and it's the middle of the month right now. And we cannot transport children whose parents trusted us to take them. And at the same time, I'm losing something that helped me provide for my children.
8: My brother, what can I say? It affects me a lot because even now when we speak, my car is at Lingau. It was impounded last Thursday. But now, as we speak now, I don't have that amount of 11,500. Also, I'm paying the installments for that vehicle. So it affects me a lot.
4: Die hoofdirekteur vir provinsiale vervoerbedrywighede, Tebogo Ubani, het die griefskrif namens LIR Mbalula in ontvangs geneem. Abigail Versace, SIK News, Bloemfontein.
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10: The scavenger species across Africa had shown some of the biggest declines, and that alerted us to sort of the threats that many of the vulture species face, which is, for example, poisoning. But if you look at the species that have shown declining trends in our studies, it's from a whole range of different species that feed on a variety of different items as well. So it's not possible really from just these trends to necessarily pinpoint a specific driver of declines.
9: Professor Amar sê hulle bevindinge toon dat bewaringsgroepe dringend moet ingryp om die roofvoël spesies van uitwissing te red. 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
10: To alert us to big declines and so that we can act. And an example of that, you know, is the secretary bird, for example, that is showing big declines across Africa and has been uplisted to endangered. And for that very reason, that we are really concerned about the trends that that species is showing, as I say, across Africa, showing very, very, very large declines. And that would be an absolute travesty to lose a species as iconic as the secretary bird from our landscapes.
9: Navorsers sê roofvoëls word beskou as predatore wat die ekostelsel in stand hou. 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
14: As the municipality, we have activated our disaster response teams and all our officials are working together in many different areas to restore electricity, to open roads and to make sure that our infrastructure is protected. We want to thank all the emergency workers, volunteers, churches and community members who have come together to support one another. Nysa is a resilient town and our community has come together in many difficult challenges that we have faced in the past.
11: Met meer reën wat later hierdie week in dele van die provinsie verwag word, doen owerhede beroep op inwoners en motoriste om waaksaam te bly te midde van herstelwerk. Ek is die motoriste om waaksaam te bly te midde van herstelwerk. Ek is Tanya Krause op George in die Weskaap.
15: As this deadly Ebola outbreak continues to spread, the Congolese government has sought to reassure people that its response teams are working hard to trace and investigate suspected infections and that there's no need for panic. However, with cases now identified in new areas including near Kunde in Ituri province, Butembo in North Kivu and the city of Goma, concern is inevitably growing.
16: Mayer's appointment and arrival in the USA comes amid efforts to stabilize the relationship between Washington and Pretoria after a cataclysmic deterioration since the return of President Donald Trump to the White House. Trump charged that white farmers were victims of genocide and a system of racial persecution, which is not supported by facts on the ground, but rather a crime problem in the country affecting all communities. Trump granted refugee status to Afrikaners and subsequently to other minority groups with over 4,000 arrivals to date. Among Mayer's foremost tasks will be to rebuild trust between the two countries, counter distortions, while preserving economic ties to undergird a new trade relationship and investor confidence between the two countries moving forward. Shervin Riceby's SABC News, New York.
15: The prosecution said that George Stanner and Nandito Badea, both in their 20s, flew in from Bucharest to carry out the attack in March 2024. Duncan Atkinson Casey told the jury it was not a random assault, but a planned and targeted attack that was part of a campaign of Iranian terror in the UK. The victim, Puria Zarati, was a senior journalist at Iran International, a Persian-language TV station based in London, linked to Saudi Arabia and the Iranian opposition.
17: President Trump, his sons, and the Trump Organization first filed the lawsuit in January, claiming that both the IRS and Treasury Department had failed to prevent the leak of their tax returns to Trump. His sons and the Trump Organization first filed the lawsuit in January, claiming that both the IRS and Treasury Department had failed to prevent the leak of their tax returns to media outlets. According to the Justice Department, the case was settled in exchange for the creation of an over $1.7 billion, claiming that both the IRS and Treasury Department had failed to prevent the leak of their tax returns to media outlets. According to the Justice Department, the case was settled in exchange for the creation of an over $1.7 billion fund to compensate people it believes were subject to unfair investigations under previous administrations. Democrats have moved to block the dismissal and described the money as a slush fund for political allies, including some charged or convicted in relation with the January 6, 2021 riot at the U.S. Capitol.
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Keep going, say Nicky, come as he gave a lesson, keep trying to get guessing to get him more than a knack. Yeah, what do you can he couldn't have? The get a sagility, McClum to get a chuck from the program. Keep a yawaka, Chrissy, Kaya, or Divy. Can him take it up on that knack and take guessing, Divy? I'm gonna go on. Yeah, the near the clacker. 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
1: It's about promoting African heritage.
2: 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Let's come together so that we can have a formidable force.
3: Our cultures interlink with one another.
4: And by standing together and embracing one another, you know, there's power in unity.
2: It is time to cut off this issue of xenophobia.
1: I stand for African unity. I stand for promoting unity in Africa because
5: there are many opportunities
3: to be whatever you want to be.
5: Africa is one of the most important continents.
1: Because if we can come together as one, we will be able to actually build a better Africa, the new Africa for the future.
4: And if we unite our hearts and our minds together and we go forward, we will conquer.
6: So let us all arise and be proudly African.
0: Being an African is who I am right now.
6: I'm proudly African. I love Africa.
0: Wishing you all a very happy Africa Month.
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7: Africa.

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